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4: My son Ian was diagnosed with a brain tumor at the age of 16 months. 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I mean, it was, you know, we had no hope until St. Jude rescued us. 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It gave us the peace of mind to know that we're there with our son, and we're gonna beat cancer together. Now, he is doing really, really well. 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
4: Low pressure and front off to our north. We're on the hot and humid side of that, and we'll be getting some heat and humidity on Tuesday and Wednesday. Just clouds for the overnight hours, upper 70s, and then we're in the upper 80s for the high on Tuesday. That'll be the air temperature, but the heat index, upper 90s, and lots of sun. Few clouds on Tuesday night with mid-70s, hot and humid again on Wednesday and Thursday. We're expecting sunshine, upper 80s. I'm meteorologist Steve Hamilton on 95.3 KQKI.
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0: Low pressure and front off to our north. We're on the hot and humid side of that, and we'll be getting some heat and humidity on Tuesday and Wednesday. Just clouds for the overnight hours, upper 70s, and then we're in the upper 80s for the high on Tuesday. That'll be the air temperature, but the heat index, upper 90s, and lots of sun. Few clouds on Tuesday night with mid-70s, hot and humid again on Wednesday and Thursday. We're expecting sunshine, upper 80s. I'm meteorologist Steve Hamilton on 95.3 KQKI.
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0: low pressure and front off to our north. We're on the hot and humid side of that, and we'll be getting some heat and humidity on Tuesday and Wednesday. Just clouds for the overnight hours, upper 70s, and then we're in the upper 80s for the high on Tuesday. That'll be the air temperature, but the heat index, upper 90s, and lots of sun. Few clouds on Tuesday night with mid-70s, hot and humid again on Wednesday and Thursday. We're expecting sunshine, upper 80s. I'm meteorologist Steve Hamilton on 95.3 KQKI.
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Those spark plug wires are a little too long, your main prod spawner's nearly gone. 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Just give me the word and I'm ready to start.

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And I know you've been using a cut rate thesaurus because your adverbs are backed up into your core.

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1: Attention men under the age of 35. You know what really impresses the ladies? When a guy has a few drinks and later gets pulled over for buzz driving. That could cost you around $10,000 in fines, legal fees, and increased insurance rates. There goes let's grab dinner and a movie. Oh, I know. You drive more carefully when you're buzzed. You've proven that hundreds of times. A woman admires that kind of confidence. And you've practiced how to speak if a cop does pull you over. Slowly, clearly, and politely, like, "Good evening, officer." A woman admires that kind of foresight. And what woman doesn't find it adorable that you call it buzzed, even though the law calls it drunk? You could kiss $10,000 goodbye, along with any chance of having a girlfriend. 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

knocked on my front door with my teenage boy and a couple more from up the road. He had him by the collar, said he caught him shooting beer bottles down in a holler and smoking. And I said, is that right?

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0: We're moving right along with the dry and hot and muggy weather coming in. Plenty of sunshine today, that afternoon high upper 80s, but factor in the humidity. We have those heat index values upper 90s to near 100. Tonight, partly cloudy, low mid 70s. Sunny for Wednesday, Thursday, Friday too, with highs during this time upper 90s. And still looking at the heat index values each afternoon, upper 90s. I'm meteorologist Jennifer Naramore on 95.3 KQKI.
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0: We're moving right along with the dry and hot and muggy weather coming in. Plenty of sunshine today, that afternoon high upper 80s, but factor in the humidity. We have those heat index values upper 90s to near 100. Tonight, partly cloudy, low mid 70s. Sunny for Wednesday, Thursday, Friday too, with highs during this time upper 90s. And still looking at the heat index values each afternoon, upper 90s. I'm meteorologist Jennifer Naramore on 95.3 KQKI.
1: And right now, it is currently 79 here at 95.3 KQKI. 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

0: It's a way to start your day.
1: Go take a shower and then get some breakfast. And then jump in a car and go to work. We'll handle the music. You handle the traffic.

0: some Toby Keith, that I love this bar. Tim McGraw before that, 95.3 KQKI. Good Tuesday morning, 12 minutes after 7. The brand new one from Cody Johnson. Here's Horseback.
1: He's a ranch hand in a pinch, man. Hotter than the red on the cattle brand. Cause she's a gold digger with a quick trigger. A cast iron skillet swinging lid flip.

0: horseback?
1: Yeah, brand new from Cody Johnson called Horseback. It is 7:15. Of course, Make Plans is coming Saturday. Yeah, be sure to bring out the whole family for a day packed with fun, laughter, community spirit. It's all happening at the Bayou Vista Community Center. As the Bayou Vista Community Center and Bayou Vista Volunteer Fire Department present to you Family Fun Day. It's underway at 9 a.m. until 1 p.m. Enjoy local vendor market, also games and activities for the kids. 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Absolutely free. 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So make plans to be there this coming Saturday.
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1: To multiple felony charges being filed against Belk. Officials say the case remains active and investigators continue to review evidence. Authorities have indicated that additional information could be released as the investigation progresses. The Iberia Parish Sheriff's Office is encouraging anyone who may have information related to the case to contact investigators. As with all criminal cases, the charges are allegations, and Belk is presumed innocent and until proven guilty in a court of law. Additional details are expected as the investigation continues. Well, Assumption Parish Sheriff Leland Falcon reports the arrest of 52-year-old Jason Anthony Bazeron of Lockport on felony obscenity charges arising from an incident in Labadieville this past Sunday morning. Bazeron was arrested and booked to the Assumption Parish Detention Center charged with obscenity. 45-year-old Tyrone Davis of Denham Springs was also arrested. According to Assumption Parish Sheriff Leland Falcon, he was arrested on a felony fugitive warrant from Livingston Parish Sheriff's Office following a traffic stop near Bell Rose on Friday afternoon. He was arrested on a fugitive warrant on account of failure to notify and register as a sex offender child predator. For local news all day and updated news, be sure to visit KQKI News.com.
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1: Morgan City Police Chief Chad Adams reports the arrest of 19-year-old Kevin Rodriguez Flores of a meet charged with speeding, stop sign violation, reckless operation, and flight from an officer. St. Mary Parish Sheriff Gary Driscoll reports the arrest of 38-year-old Don Shea DePass of Franklin, charged with filing false records. 18-year-old Mason Cuvalier of Sherrington, charged with obstruction of justice, tampering. 18-year-old Nathan Day, arrested on a warrant for hit and run, reckless operation with an accident, and criminal mischief, false report. 35-year-old Dylan Wayne Gavin of Sulphur, charged with possession of Schedule II drugs and possession of drug paraphernalia. 45-year-old Bobby Dwayne Mickles of Franklin, arrested on a warrant for failure to appear for charge of false swearing for a purpose of violating. 33-year-old DeMarcus Stevenson Roy of Cottonport, arrested on a warrant for failure to appear for charges of possession of heroin and possession of marijuana. 43-year-old Chantel Nicole Hartigan of Pierport, charged with disturbing the peace by language and assault, simple. 21-year-old Brett Anthony Smith of Berwick, charged with driving while intoxicated and careless operation. 44-year-old Brandon Brown of Franklin, charged with possession of Schedule II crack cocaine, possession of Schedule I marijuana, and simple criminal damage of property. 35-year-old Demondre Andre Wiggins of Franklin, arrested on a warrant for probation violation. Obituaries. 67-year-old Joy Marie Gorsha passed away on June 20th. Twin City Funeral Home is in charge of the arrangements.
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2: Louisiana Radio Network News, I'm Michelle Southern. State lawmakers have until 5 p.m. today to make a decision on Governor Landry's plan to provide public school teachers with a $2,000 stipend. Patrick Wall with The Advocate says districts have warned that reducing their budgets to fund the bonuses would negatively impact operations.
3: They just think that this isn't the right way and that the state should be able to find money in its overall budget without cutting money to the public school.
2: It'll take two-thirds vote in both the House and Senate for the governor's plan to move forward. The Louisiana Department of Insurance has released new guidance for flood, auto, and homeowners policyholders affected by Tropical Storm Arthur. Commissioner Tim Temple says different policies will respond to different types of claims.
4: You have people that have experienced loss from flood. You've had people whose property was damaged from winds or tornadic activity. And then you've had people that have lost vehicles in some rising floodwaters.
2: He says the most important thing you can do is document all damage through the website damage.la.gov. Louisiana Radio Network.

0: The National Weather Service has now confirmed 11 tornadoes touched down across Louisiana and Mississippi as the remnants of Arthur moved through the region last week. The latest was an EF1 tornado in Lacombe with winds up to 95 miles per hour. Forecasters say the storm spawned multiple tornadoes across St. Tammany Parish before tracking into coastal Mississippi on the morning of June 18th. And Anos looks at what early voting numbers tell us about the U.S. Senate runoff election on Saturday. Jeff Palermo has that.
1: Just over 151,000 people cast early ballots, a decline of almost 40% from the May primaries. John Cuvion of JMC Analytics and Polling says with turnout also expected to be low on Election Day this Saturday, it's anyone's contest on the Republican side between Julia Letlow and John Fleming.
2: I would say that favors the person who has the best get-out-the-vote apparatus and has the most committed supporters on his or her side.
1: Polls are open this Saturday from 7 a.m. to 8 p.m. I'm Jeff Palermo.
0: Michelle Southern, LRN.
3: We're moving right along with the dry and hot and muggy weather coming in. Plenty of sunshine today, that afternoon high upper 80s, but factor in the humidity. We have those heat index values upper 90s to near 100. Tonight, partly cloudy, low mid 70s. Sunny for Wednesday, Thursday, Friday too, with highs during this time upper 90s. And still looking at the heat index values each afternoon, upper 90s. I'm meteorologist Jennifer Naramore on 95.3 KQKI.
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Darling, I've wasted a lot of years not seeing the real you. But tonight your beauty is shining through. And I never took the time to let you know. 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
2: In your local news, well, a former New Iberia band director has been arrested and charged following an investigation by the Iberia Parish Sheriff's Office involving alleged offenses against a juvenile. According to authorities, Andrew Belk was taken into custody after detectives investigated allegations of inappropriate communications and conduct involving a minor. The investigation led to multiple felony charges being filed against Belk. Officials say the case remains active and investigators continue to review evidence. Authorities have indicated that additional information could be released as the investigation progresses. The Iberia Parish Sheriff's Office is encouraging anyone who may have information related to the case to contact investigators. As with all criminal cases, the charges are allegations and Belk is presumed innocent and until proven guilty in the court of law. Additional details are expected as the investigation continues. Well, Assumption Parish Sheriff Leland Falcon reports the arrest of 52-year-old Jason Anthony Bazeron of Lockport on felony obscenity charges arising from an incident in Labadyville this past Sunday morning. Bazeron was arrested and booked to the Assumption Parish Detention Center charged with obscenity. 45-year-old Tyrone Davis of Denham Springs was also arrested. According to Assumption Parish Sheriff Leland Falcon, he was arrested on a felony fugitive warrant from Livingston Parish Sheriff's Office following a traffic stop near Bell Rose on Friday afternoon. He was arrested on a fugitive warrant on account of failure to notify and register as a sex offender and child predator. For local news all day and updated news, be sure to visit KQKI News.
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2: Morgan City Police Chief Chad Adams reports the arrest of 19-year-old Kevin Rodriguez Flores of A Meat, charged with speeding, stop sign violation, reckless operation, and flight from an officer. St. Mary Parish Sheriff Gary Driscoll reports the arrest of 38-year-old Don Shea DePass of Franklin, charged with filing false records. 18-year-old Mason Cuvalier of Sherrington, charged with obstruction of justice, tampering. 18-year-old Nathan Day, arrested on a warrant for hit and run, reckless operation with an accident, and criminal mischief, false report. 35-year-old Dylan Wayne Gavin of Sulphur, charged with possession of Schedule II drugs and possession of drug paraphernalia. 45-year-old Bobby Dwayne Mickles of Franklin, arrested on a warrant for failure to appear for charge of false swearing for a purpose of violating. 33-year-old DeMarcus Stevenson Roy of Cottonport, arrested on a warrant for failure to appear for charges of possession of heroin and possession of marijuana. 43-year-old Chantel Nicole Hartigan of Pierport, charged with disturbing the peace by language and assault. Simple. 21-year-old Brett Anthony Smith of Berwick, charged with driving while intoxicated and careless operation. 44-year-old Brandon Brown of Franklin, charged with possession of Schedule 2 crack cocaine, possession of Schedule 1 marijuana, and simple criminal damage to property. 35-year-old Demondre Andre Wiggins of Franklin, arrested on a warrant for probation violation. Obituaries. 67-year-old Joy Marie Gorsha passed away on June 20th. Twin City Funeral Home is in charge of the arrangements.
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4: We're moving right along with the dry and hot and muggy weather coming in. Plenty of sunshine today, that afternoon high upper 80s, but factor in the humidity. We have those heat index values upper 90s to near 100. Tonight, partly cloudy, low mid 70s. Sunny for Wednesday, Thursday, Friday too, with highs during this time upper 90s. And still looking at the heat index values each afternoon, upper 90s. I'm meteorologist Jennifer Naramore on 95.3 KQKI.
2: 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It is 81 currently at 95.3 KQKI. 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
5: Coffee and country. 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

0: Nettie Raven. She's gonna win your heart, phone, keys, wallets. Lady Wilson, John Mayer before that. The latest 19 after 8. Good morning. Spurs get ready. Saddle and Spurs Showdown. It's first annual rodeo. Mark your calendar. It's going to happen on Saturday, July the 18th. Morgan City, just $10. That is it. The kids 11 and under get in free. Gates will open at 10 a.m., but rodeo action will begin at 7 p.m. This full day of family fun. They'll have fun jumps, food and cold beer, music all day. Pony rides and train rides for only $5. Be sure to bring the whole family out for a day packed with excitement, tradition, and nonstop rodeo action right here in the heart of Cajun country. Once again, that will happen on July the 18th in Morgan City.
1: Sometimes you just need a little treat. Hear that? 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

latest Luke Bryan country, and she knows it. 95.3 KQKI, Cody Johnson, and Diamond in my pocket for that. Right now, it's Mark Chestnut. Your love is a miracle.

0: Louisiana Radio Network News, I'm Michelle Southern. The Secretary of State's early voting report on the U.S. Senate runoffs covering ballots cast through June 20th shows Republicans well ahead of Democrats in raw totals. Overall, more than 151,000 people cast early ballots, a decline of almost 40% from the May primaries. John Cuvion of JMC Analytics and Polling says the timing of the election had a lot to do with the lower turnout.
1: Not only was it postponed with several races canceled, and of course I'm referring to the U.S. House races, but having a primary and runoff in May and June. Definitely that's not what Louisiana voters are used to.
0: Polls are open Saturday from 7 a.m. to 8 p.m. If you need to file a claim for damage caused by Tropical Storm Arthur, the Louisiana Department of Insurance has some important reminders. Commissioner Tim Temple says one of the most important things you can do is take pictures of everything.
2: Document your damage so the state can submit to the federal government the most accurate amount of dollars potentially damaged.
0: He says you can do that through damage.la.gov. LRN.
3: Hi, I'm Nancy Landry. Louisiana's elections are an important part of who we are. In 2026, closed party primaries will change how some of those elections happen, so you'll want to know what to do. 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
0: After nearly 3 years of construction, the I-20 rehabilitation project through Bossier and Caddo parishes is now complete. The $128 million project included a full rebuild of every lane and ramp at five interchanges. DOTD spokeswoman Erin Buchanan says those who drive that stretch regularly know how badly it was needed.
5: That was the original pavement. It had been patched over the years. It was bumpy. It was uneven. And so this project has been a long time coming.
0: She says the work marks the largest investment in the corridor in years. A flood watch remains in effect today until 3 p.m. for portions of North Louisiana as rounds of heavy rain move through the region. The National Weather Service in Shreveport says localized flash flooding is possible, especially in low-lying areas. And motorists across Louisiana are continuing to see relief at the pump. The current statewide average is $3.51 a gallon, down a penny overnight and 12 cents lower than the same time a week ago. Michelle Southern, Louisiana Radio Network.
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1: We're moving right along with the dry and hot and muggy weather coming in. Plenty of sunshine today, that afternoon high upper 80s, but factor in the humidity. We have those heat index values upper 90s to near 100. Tonight, partly cloudy, low mid 70s. Sunny for Wednesday, Thursday, Friday too, with highs during this time upper 90s. And still looking at the heat index values each afternoon, upper 90s. I'm meteorologist Jennifer Naramore on 95.3 KQKI.
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1: Yes, sir. Good morning. 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
3: 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Also, the St. Mary Council on Aging reminds our seniors and their loved ones who are in need of their services to apply for assistance now. Although there is currently a waiting list, you are strongly urged to call as early as possible for a referral and assessment. For more information, call the St. Mary Council on Aging at 337-907-6310. That's 337-907-6310.
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0: Louisiana Radio Network News. I'm Michelle Southern. The State Department of Insurance has some important information for those needing to file claims from last week's torrential rains.
1: Exactly what was damaged and how it was damaged will dictate which of your insurance policies you will need to file a claim with. For example, if your car is flooded, that would go under your auto policy's comprehensive coverage. But if your home is flooded, you will need special flood insurance. And Commissioner Tim Temple says that's something many in Avoyelles Parish lack.
2: The fact that many people are being priced out of this is not good. It's not good for Louisiana. It's not good for our nation.
1: Temple says those without flood insurance will have little recourse.
2: They're going to have to turn to local, state, or federal recovery programs.
1: I'm Andrew Greenstein.
0: 8 men have been arrested across Louisiana in a statewide undercover operation targeting suspected online child predators. The Louisiana Bureau of Investigation says all face charges, including indecent behavior with juveniles and computer-aided solicitation of a minor. Agencies from Livingston, Lafayette, Calcasieu, and St. Martin parishes took part in the operation. LRN.
3: Early voting already started. Julia Letlow still refuses statewide television debates. Why is Letlow refusing to debate? Letlow fails to support the MAGA Trump agenda. Letlow supports DEI racial quotas. John Fleming opposes DEI quotas. Letlow voted to spend billions on the corrupt U.S. aid foreign aid program, which funded abortions and sex reassignment. Fleming opposes such corrupt use of our tax dollars. Letlow supports the Green New Deal scam, carbon capture sequestration. John Fleming strongly opposes this scam. Letlow supports this Green New Deal scam while her fiancé is a big-time lobbyist for carbon sequestration. That's big money. Letlow failed to timely report hundreds of congressional stock trades. Fleming never traded stock while in Congress. Letlow has been reported to Justice Department for campaign finance violations. Fleming self-funds his campaign. Letlow refuses to debate. John Fleming, military veteran, Trump's former deputy chief of staff, strongly conservative. Principles before politics. Fleming, Senate.
4: I'm John Fleming, and I authorize and paid for this ad.
0: State lawmakers have until 5 today to vote on Governor Jeff Landry's proposal to provide public school teachers with a $2,000 stipend. Advocate Education reporter Patrick Wall says lawmakers generally support the payments, but concerns remain because the plan would reduce state funding for public schools.
5: This could be really hard for schools to manage a cut of this size and could even lead to potential layoffs.
0: It'll take 2/3 vote in both the House and Senate for the governor's plan to move forward. After nearly 3 decades of construction, the I-20 rehabilitation project through Bossier and Caddo parishes is complete. If you know, you know. The $128 million project rebuilt every lane and ramp at 5 major interchanges. DOTD spokeswoman Erin Buchanan says the entire state will benefit from improved infrastructure.
6: Major corporations or other business or people are looking to relocate here. They look at the infrastructure system and how the governments are investing in that.
0: Michelle Southern, Louisiana Radio Network.com.
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10: We're moving right along with the dry and hot and muggy weather coming in. Plenty of sunshine today, that afternoon high upper 80s, but factor in the humidity. We have those heat index values upper 90s to near 100. Tonight, partly cloudy, low mid 70s. Sunny for Wednesday, Thursday, Friday too, with highs during this time upper 90s. And still looking at the heat index values each afternoon, upper 90s. I'm meteorologist Jennifer Naramore on 95.3 KQKI.
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0: Dolly Parton, 95.3 KQKI. Pretty cool song. Good morning to you. 22 after 10. Of course, Bayou Vista Family Fun Day. That is coming up this Saturday. Make your plans to be there. Be sure to bring out the whole family for a day packed with fun, laughter, community spirit. Also, they'll have a community blood drive, so be sure to go on out and donate the precious gift of life. And, of course, very important, they are at a critical low. So, if for some reason you can't make it out Saturday, donate blood. Be sure to go to David Drive, donate blood. They are at a critical low. Summertime's pretty much kind of hard. Everybody on vacation. So your normal donors are on vacation and they probably can't make it in until a little bit later. But really need blood at this time. So make plans to head on over there and have some fun this Saturday. 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Some early Christmas shopping. They'll have games and activities for the kids. Also, the spray park will be open for everyone to enjoy. It's fun for all ages. It's this Saturday, 9 a.m. to 1 p.m. Brought to you by Bayou Vista Community Center and the Bayou Vista Volunteer Fire Department, all doing Family Fun Day.
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0: could. 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
3: We're moving right along with the dry and hot and muggy weather coming in. Plenty of sunshine today, that afternoon high upper 80s, but factor in the humidity. We have those heat index values upper 90s to near 100. Tonight, partly cloudy, low mid 70s. Sunny for Wednesday, Thursday, Friday too, with highs during this time upper 90s. And still looking at the heat index values each afternoon, upper 90s. I'm meteorologist Jennifer Naramore on 95.3 KQKI.
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8: Hello, I'm Johnny Cash.

John Cash and Folsom Prison Blues. And it is 11/25, of course, born back on this date is, was June Carter Cash back in 1929, of course, passed away May 15th of 2003 at the age of 73. So let's remember June. Why don't you get with Johnny? There's Jackson.

Jackson. 95.3 KQKI, the All Request Country Buffet. Shenandoah off the request line. Here's I Wanna Be Loved Like That.

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4: In your local news, well, a former New Iberia band director has been arrested and charged following an investigation by the Iberia Parish Sheriff's Office involving alleged offenses against a juvenile. According to authorities, Andrew Belk was taken into custody after detectives investigated allegations of inappropriate communications and conduct involving a minor. The investigation led to multiple felony charges being filed against Belk. Officials say the case remains active and investigators continue to review evidence. Authorities have indicated that additional information could be released as the investigation progresses. The Iberia Parish Sheriff's Office is encouraging anyone who may have information related to the case to contact investigators. As with all criminal cases, the charges are allegations and Belk is presumed innocent and until proven guilty in a court of law. Additional details are expected as the investigation continues. Well, local food vendors, food trucks, churches, civic organizations, school groups, and nonprofit organizations are being invited to take part in Franklin's America 250 Community Celebration. This event will be held along the beautiful Tesh and will feature an evening of family fun, entertainment, food, and fireworks as the community celebrates America's 250th anniversary. All food vendors are required to be set up and ready to serve by 5 p.m. Entertainment will begin at 6 p.m., followed by a fireworks display immediately after sunset. Organizers say the four-hour community celebration offers a great opportunity for organizations and vendors to raise funds, showcase their offerings, and be part of a historic community event. Vendor spaces are available on a first-come, first-served basis, and organizers will make every effort to avoid duplicate food offerings. Those interested in participating should contact Tammy Rogers, 337-828-6350, to reserve a space. Community members are encouraged to bring their best food, community spirit, and join in on the celebration. For local news all day and updated news, be sure to visit KQKINews.com.
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4: Morgan City Police Chief Chad Adams reports the arrest of 29-year-old Eduardo Flores of Morgan City, charged with non-disclosure of a private image, drug paraphernalia, and introduction of contraband at jail. Franklin Police Chief Cedric Handy reports the arrest of 52-year-old Gary Nakan of Franklin, charged with driving while intoxicated, reckless operation with an accident, resisting an officer, three counts of disturbing the peace by language, as well as misrepresentation during booking. Bail was set at $12,000. St. Mary Parish Sheriff Gary Driscoll reports the arrest of 36-year-old Michael Federer Jr. of Berwick, charged with violation of protective orders and theft. 79-year-old Dennis Elmer Carter of Jitterette, charged with aggravated assault with a firearm.
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2: stagnant weather pattern coming our way here, folks. We are dry for the entire week and even into the start of the weekend. Fair weather for the rest of today, heating up to the upper 80s with a heat index value upper 90s to near 100. Tonight, scattered clouds around, a low mid-70s. We're back up to the upper 90s Wednesday and Thursday with some sun. Heat index upper 90s. Plenty of sunshine Friday and Saturday with highs from the mid to upper 80s. I'm meteorologist Jennifer Naramore on 95.3 KQKI.
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0: stagnant weather pattern coming our way here, folks. We are dry for the entire week and even into the start of the weekend. Fair weather for the rest of today, heating up to the upper 80s with a heat index value upper 90s to near 100. Tonight, scattered clouds around, a low mid-70s. We're back up to the upper 90s Wednesday and Thursday with some sun. Heat index upper 90s. Plenty of sunshine Friday and Saturday with highs from the mid to upper 80s. I'm meteorologist Jennifer Naramore on 95.3 KQKI.
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0: Louisiana Radio Network, I'm Andrew Greenstein. The massive rainfall in Avoyelles Parish is one step closer to officially being a record breaker. A rain gauge between Cottonport and Plocheville measured 29 inches of rain during the downpours caused by Tropical Storm Arthur. State climatologist Jay Grimes says officials just need to make sure that the rain was collected properly.
1: No rain gauge holds 29 inches, which means he had to dump it and refill multiple times.
0: Licensed rehabbers can now take in Louisiana white-tailed deer under a new law signed by Governor Landry. Last year, on two occasions, LDWF agents seized deer from those caring for them and killed them. Humane Society of Louisiana Director Jeff Dorson says these incidents will not be repeated thanks to a bill authored by Greenwell Springs Representative Lauren Ventrella.
2: Now allows wildlife rehabbers to take in deer that need it if they're orphaned, displaced, ill, or injured, as long as they don't show signs of chronic wasting disease, neurological disorders.
0: Alaren.
3: Early voting already started. Julia Letlow still refuses statewide television debates. Why is Letlow refusing to debate? Letlow fails to support the MAGA-Trump agenda. Letlow supports DEI racial quotas. John Fleming opposes DEI quotas. Letlow voted to spend billions on the corrupt U.S. aid foreign aid program, which funded abortions and sex reassignment. Fleming opposes such corrupt use of our tax dollars. Letlow supports the Green New Deal scam, carbon capture sequestration. John Fleming strongly opposes this scam. Letlow supports this Green New Deal scam while her fiancé is a big-time lobbyist for carbon sequestration. That's big money. Letlow failed to timely report hundreds of congressional stock trades. Fleming never traded stock while in Congress. Letlow has been reported to Justice Department for campaign finance violations. Fleming self-funds his campaign. Letlow refuses to debate. John Fleming, military veteran, Trump's former deputy chief of staff, strongly conservative. Principles before politics. Fleming, Senate.
4: I'm John Fleming, and I authorize and paid for this ad.
0: The $128 million I-20 reconstruction project in Bossier and Caddo Parishes was completed yesterday after nearly 3 years.
5: The rehabilitation project is one of the largest investments in the I-20 corridor in many years and was the first of its kind for this section of the interstate, replacing the original 60-year-old pavement.
6: This is a good day. It's a great day for the community and for Louisiana as a whole.
5: DOTD spokesperson Aaron Buchanan says the total rebuild will improve the commutes of the 80 to 100,000 vehicles that travel the area each day. She says the investment benefits the local community and the future economy.
6: One of the primary pillars of growing the economy is investing in our transportation network.
5: I'm Case Kishnick.
0: LSU might not have made the College World Series, but their fans are still the Jell-O Shot Kings. This year's runaway winner was West Virginia, whose fans scarfed down 28,221 Jell-O shots at Rocco's during the tournament. Now, while that's impressive, it was only slightly more than half of LSU's 2025 total of 52,390. LRN.
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0: stagnant weather pattern coming our way here, folks. We are dry for the entire week and even into the start of the weekend. Fair weather for the rest of today, heating up to the upper 80s with a heat index value upper 90s to near 100. Tonight, scattered clouds around, a low mid-70s. We're back up to the upper 90s Wednesday and Thursday with some sun. Heat index upper 90s. Plenty of sunshine Friday and Saturday with highs from the mid to upper 80s. I'm meteorologist Jennifer Naramore on 95.3 KQKI.
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And she sits down and she listens, and he begins to speak.

0: Louisiana Radio Network, I'm Jeff Palermo. State lawmakers have until 5 p.m. today to vote on Governor Landry's plan to provide public school teachers with a $2,000 stipend. Patrick Wall with The Advocate says districts have warned that reducing their budgets to fund the bonuses would negatively impact operations.
1: They just think that this isn't the right way and that the state should be able to find money in its overall budget without cutting money to the public schools.
0: It will take a two-thirds vote in both the House and Senate for the governor's plan to move forward. There's also a legal challenge to Governor Landry's teacher pay plan. Louisiana officials are urging those impacted by Tropical Storm Arthur to report damages and losses to damage.la.gov. Governor Landry says the data collected on the website will help the state appeal for federal disaster assistance.
2: We have to meet a threshold to be able to activate the federal declaration, and that's what we are frantically trying to do in a very methodic way.
0: LRN.
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0: One rain gauge in Avoyelles Parish measured 29 inches of rain in 12 hours during Tropical Storm Arthur.
5: State climatologist Jay Grimes is meeting with the National Weather Service in Avoyelles Parish to make the measurement official. If it is validated as he expects, he says the 29.06 inches would crush the state record of 22 inches in a day.
6: 11 or 12 hours, 29 inches, that's India monsoon rain rates.
5: He says the 1,000-year rainfall was caused by a chain of thunderstorms that developed over the same area, similar to the 2016 floods in South Louisiana.
6: These storms are becoming not common, but more possible.
5: I'm Case Kieschnick.
0: Hundreds of families in Avoyelles Parish are facing a long process of recovery after their homes were flooded. State Insurance Commissioner Tim Temple says most homeowners in Avoyelles do not have flood insurance.
7: After the last major flooding our state experienced in 2016, a lot of people went out across the state and bought flood policies. And then over the years, as they didn't use that policy or finances dictated that they needed to try and save some money somewhere, people dropped those policies.
0: LRN.
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0: stagnant weather pattern coming our way here, folks. We are dry for the entire week and even into the start of the weekend. Fair weather for the rest of today, heating up to the upper 80s with a heat index value upper 90s to near 100. Tonight, scattered clouds around, a low mid-70s. We're back up to the upper 90s Wednesday and Thursday with some sun. Heat index upper 90s. Plenty of sunshine Friday and Saturday with highs from the mid to upper 80s. I'm meteorologist Jennifer Naramore on 95.3 KQKI.
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0: Louisiana Radio Network. I'm Jeff Palermo. Just 4 days to go until the runoff elections. Ron Fauché with Lunchtime Politics says polls in a Republican U.S. Senate race between Julia Letlow and John Fleming indicate that it's anyone's contest.
1: Anytime you've got polls that are different, it's difficult, particularly in this race, because you have no party people who are allowed to vote in the Republican primary.
0: Secretary of State Nancy Landry said today on Talk 107.3 in Baton Rouge that voters asked fewer questions during the early voting period, a sign that voters understand the rules better when it comes to voting in closed primaries. A new law signed by Governor Landry allows licensed rehabbers to have the opportunity to care for injured white-tailed deer. Humane Society of Louisiana Director Jeff Dorson says there are certain procedures licensed rehabbers will need to adhere to when taking in one of these deer.
2: They can have special pens and keep them for up to 6 months to rehabilitate and release them, coordinated with the wildlife district.
0: LRN.
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0: The 29 inches of rain recorded during a 12-hour period at a rain gauge in Avoyelles Parish near the town of Cottonport is likely a state record. State climatologist Jay Grimes says the massive rain was possible due to numerous thunderstorms forming over the same area. Grimes says it's similar to the 2016 event that caused flooding in South Louisiana.
5: What these events in the last decade or so have shown us is that these are more frequent than once in 1,000 years.
0: Meanwhile, Governor Landry continues to urge storm victims to report their damages to the damage.la.gov website. The state will use the information collected to make the case for a federal disaster declaration. Governor Landry says the website had some issues on Sunday, but they have since been resolved.
6: If you experience problems, please, contact your local officials, let us know, and we'll work as quickly as we can to address those issues.
0: LRN.
7: It was a normal day.
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1: Stagnant weather pattern coming our way here, folks. We are dry for the entire week and even into the start of the weekend. Fair weather for the rest of today, heating up to the upper 80s with a heat index value upper 90s to near 100. Tonight, scattered clouds around, a low mid-70s. We're back up to the upper 90s Wednesday and Thursday with some sun. Heat index upper 90s. Plenty of sunshine Friday and Saturday with highs from the mid to upper 80s. I'm meteorologist Jennifer Naramore on 95.3 KQKI.
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down to Georgia, he was looking for a soul to steal. He was in a bind because he was way behind and he was willing to make a deal. When he came across this young man sawing on a fiddle and playing it hot, and the devil jumped up on a hickory stump and said, "Boy, let me tell you what. 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
2: In your local news, well, a former New Iberia band director has been arrested and charged following an investigation by the Iberia Parish Sheriff's Office involving alleged offenses against a juvenile. According to authorities, Andrew Belk was taken into custody after detectives investigated allegations of inappropriate communications and conduct involving a minor. The investigation led to multiple felony charges being filed against Belk. Officials say the case remains active and investigators continue to review evidence. Authorities have indicated that additional information could be released as the investigation progresses. The Iberia Parish Sheriff's Office is encouraging anyone who may have information related to the case to contact investigators. As with all criminal cases, the charges are allegations and Belk is presumed innocent and until proven guilty in a court of law. Additional details are expected as the investigation continues. Well, local food vendors, food trucks, churches, civic organizations, school groups, and nonprofit organizations are being invited to take part in Franklin's America 250 Community Celebration. This event will be held along the beautiful Tesh and will feature an evening of family fun, entertainment, food, and fireworks as the community celebrates America's 250th anniversary. All food vendors are required to be set up and ready to serve by 5 p.m. Entertainment will begin at 6 p.m., followed by a fireworks display immediately after sunset. Organizers say the four-hour community celebration offers a great opportunity for organizations and vendors to raise funds, showcase their offerings, and be part of a historic community event. Vendor spaces are available on a first-come, first-served basis, and organizers will make every effort to avoid duplicate food offerings. Those interested in participating should contact Tammy Rogers, 337-828-6350, to reserve a space. Community members are encouraged to bring their best food, community spirit, and join in on the celebration. For local news all day and updated news, be sure to visit kqkinews.com.
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2: Morgan City Police Chief Chad Adams reports the arrest of 29-year-old Eduardo Flores of Morgan City, charged with non-disclosure of a private image, drug paraphernalia, and introduction of contraband at jail. Franklin Police Chief Cedric Handy reports the arrest of 52-year-old Gary Nakan of Franklin, charged with driving while intoxicated, reckless operation with an accident, resisting an officer, three counts of disturbing the peace by language, as well as misrepresentation during booking. Bail was set at $12,000. St. Mary Parish Sheriff Gary Driscoll reports the arrest of 36-year-old Michael Federer Jr. of Berwick, charged with violation of protective orders and theft. 79-year-old Dennis Elmer Carter of Jitterette, charged with aggravated assault with a firearm.
1: News this afternoon being brought to you by Taco Bell on Bayou Vista in Morgan City.
6: Low pressure and front off to our north. We're on the hot and humid side of that, and we'll be getting some heat and humidity on Tuesday and Wednesday. Just clouds for the overnight hours, upper 70s, and then we're in the upper 80s for the high on Tuesday. That'll be the air temperature, but the heat index, upper 90s, and lots of sun. A few clouds on Tuesday night with mid-70s, hot and humid again on Wednesday and Thursday. We're expecting sunshine, upper 80s. I'm meteorologist Steve Hamilton on 95.3 KQKI.

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0: Louisiana Radio Network, I'm Case Kieschnick. The race for the Republican nomination for U.S. Senate is coming down to the wire.
1: Ron Fauché with Lunchtime Politics says, with different polls telling different stories on whether Julia Letlow or John Fleming has the lead on the GOP side, the race is completely unpredictable.
2: It's very difficult when you have a low turnout campaign to really figure out what will happen.
1: Fauché says the contest between Letlow and Fleming will come down to which one does a better job in getting his or her supporters to the polls on Saturday.
2: Their game plan is to identify their voters and to do everything they can to turn them out.
1: I'm Andrew Greenstein.
0: Last week, we told you about the Australian who lives in Franklinton who is now facing federal charges for voting in two federal elections as a non-U.S. citizen. Denise Migliore tells the Advocate newspaper that she didn't know she was breaking the law and considers herself a citizen because she has lived in the U.S. for decades. Migliore also believes state and local election officials should have told her she could not register to vote. LRN.

0: new state law will allow licensed rehabbers to take in injured or orphaned Louisiana white-tailed deer. Last year, on two occasions, LDWF agents seized deer from those caring for them and killed them. Humane Society of Louisiana Director Jeff Dorson says these incidents will not be repeated thanks to this new law.
1: Now allows wildlife rehabbers to take in deer that need it if they're orphaned, displaced, ill, or injured, as long as they don't show signs of chronic wasting disease, neurological disorders.
0: Louisiana officials are urging those impacted by Tropical Storm Arthur to report damages and losses to damage.la.gov. Governor Jeff Landry says the data collected on the website will help the state appeal for federal disaster assistance.
2: We have to meet a threshold to be able to activate the federal declaration. And that's what we are frantically trying to do in a very methodic way.
0: The individual assistance threshold is the one Landry says he's targeting. And the declaration will provide aid to secure temporary housing and basic home repair for flood victims. Louisiana Radio Network, I'm Case Kieschnick.
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2: A stationary front is off to our north. We're on the warm and humid side of that. Just a few clouds overnight, mid-70s, and then a lot of sunshine on Wednesday. That'll heat things up to about 90, but high humidity. The heat index about 100 by tomorrow afternoon. A few clouds on Wednesday night. We're in the upper 80s and sunny on Thursday. We'll be sunny on Friday. Looks like we'll stay in the upper 80s. I'm meteorologist Steve Hamilton on 95.3 KQKI.
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